wish you had a man like him. It's such a bummer when I met him. Like an arrow, like a bird in the heart, like a sparrow in the dark. Snap, crackle.

I just been baking, waiting on a spirit hunter. 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Yeah, I'm a ghost, doesn't mean I feel nothing. Put it on my ass, no tan line summer. I love my daddy, of course we're still together.

Oopsie daisy, you yelling I love you out to my white feather octail deonta her. Take my hand off the stove, hun. Yeah, you dinner's almost done. Oopsie daisy, you.

0: 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Gia Lai News, Gia Lai with news update broadcast on FM Radio from Quy Nhơn. Good evening, everyone. You're listening to Gia Lai News. On the morning of May the 13th, the Standing Committee of the Gia Lai Provincial People's Council held a meeting to discuss and finalize the agenda and program of the third session, an extraordinary session of the 13th Provincial People's Council for the 2026-2031 term. The third session is expected to take place over one day at the Provincial Convention Center, focusing on a number of important issues related to socio-economic development for the 2026-2030 period. The Provincial People's Council will review several proposals and draft resolutions in areas including finance, public investment, agriculture, healthcare, education, home affairs, science and technology, construction and public security. Notable resolutions include the 5-year socio-economic development plan for the 2026-2030, principles for medium-term public investment allocation, policies supporting agricultural production and consumption linkages, mechanisms for social housing development, and policy to attract doctors and pharmacists. At the meeting, delegates reviewed the legal basis and feasibility of the documents to ensure the quality of resolutions before approval. Concluding the meeting, Mr. Ralang Chung, chairman of the Provincial People's Council, stressed the need for thorough preparation and close coordination between drafting and appraisal agencies. The third session of the 13th Provincial People's Council is expected to be held on May the 29th.
1: On May the 13th, a delegation from the National Assembly's Economic and Financial Committee, led by Vice Chairman Nguyễn Hữu Toàn, held a working session with the Gia Lai Provincial People's Committee to review the implementation of key party and National Assembly resolution, alongside effort to achieve double-digit economic growth and advance the Quy Nhơn Pleiku Expressway project. Speaking at the meeting, Mr. Toàn noted that the first session of the 16th National Assembly had adopted a series of major socio-economic resolutions aimed at sustaining high growth. The field survey, he said, seeks to assess how Gia Lai and all the localities are executing the 14th National Party Congress Resolution, Conclusion Number 18 of the 14th Party Central Committee, and relevant National Assembly Resolution, while identifying bottlenecks in newly issued central policies. The delegation also reviewed progress, challenges, and recommendations related to the Quy Nhơn Pleiku Expressway project. At the session, after hearing Gia Lai report, committee members discussed achievements as well as difficulties in pursuing double-digit growth and implementing the expressway project. The province has aligned its broad and intensified leadership with a range of coordinated measures, focusing on improving institutions, restructuring the growth model, accelerating sectoral transformation, and developing modern integrated infrastructure to drive breakthrough in economic expansion. By the end of the first quarter, Gia Lai's GRDPs were estimated to have grown 8.51% year-on-year, ranking the 16th nationwide and the highest among six localities in the South Central Coast, Central Highlands region. The province has also accelerated work on the Quy Nhơn Pleiku Expressway, a 125-kilometer project with total investment exceeding 43.7 trillion VND from the state budget. Of its three component projects, Component 1 and 3 broke ground in late 2025, while Component 2 is expected to commence construction in the second quarter of this year.
2: The Yalai Provincial People's Committee has issued Decision No. 1826 approving the investment policy for the Hoi Đức Solar Power Plant project in Bông Sơn Wood. The project has a total investment capital of nearly 790 billion VND. The plant will cover an area of about 46.2 hectares with a desired capacity of 50 megawatt and an expected annual electricity output of more than 86 million kilowatt per hour. The project will be connected to the national power grid at the 110 kilovolt voltage level. Under the proposed plan, the project will build a double circuit, 110 kilovolt transmission line from the Hoi Đức Solar Power Plant Transformer Station to the connection point on the Hoài Nhân Phú Mỹ 110 kilovolt transmission line. The project will be implemented through a bidding process to see

0: Thousand workers by the end of 2026 under a newly issued plan signed by Vice Chairman of the Provincial People Committee Lam Hak Yang. The plan sets out to train 6,020 rural workers, supply 21,890 workers to enterprises, and send 2,000 laborers to work overseas under contract. The province also targets raising the proportion of trained workers to over 67.6%, keeping the overall unemployment rate below 3% and urban unemployment under 4%. Authorities stress that vocational training must be closely aligned with actual recruitment demand from businesses. Stronger coordination will be promoted among departments, localities, vocational institutions, employment service centers, and enterprises in career counseling, enrollment, training, and job placement. To achieve the goals, the province has outlined four key groups for thought of and solution. These include further administrative reform and streamlining procedure related to businesses and investors to facilitate investment, expand production, and attract labor. Yalai will also encourage household businesses to transition into enterprises to boost formal employment and gradually shift workers from the informal to the formal sector. In addition, state-funded socioeconomic programs and projects will be accelerated to generate more jobs.
1: Under the 2026 Outstanding Cooperative Products and Co-op Star Awards program, the Yalai Cooperative Alliance has reviewed and selected four outstanding products and three exemplary cooperatives for nomination at the national level. The four nominated products include pure coconut oil from Ngap Ung Agricultural Cooperatives, Phương Yi Honey from Phương Yi Bee Honey Cooperative, Lê Chí Organic White Pepper from Nam Giang Agricultural and Service Cooperative, and Organic Rice from Ân Tín Agricultural Cooperative. The three cooperatives nominated for the awards are Thượng Giang Agricultural Cooperative in the Agricultural category, Bình Đê Construction Stone Production Cooperative in the non-agricultural category, and Bông Sơn Bibus Credit Fund in the credit cooperative category. The program aims to honor effective cooperative models and high-quality products, thereby enhancing competitiveness, building brands, and promoting the development of the collective economy in the new period.
0: Yalai Province has effectively run down online public services under Protest 6, with the Provincial Social Security Agency accelerating data connectivity between the National Population Database and the National Insurance Database to improve administrative procedures. To date, 100% of end-to-end online public services in the social insurance sector has been deployed. Electronic transaction account for more than 89% of total application received, helping shorten processing times and facilitate access for citizens and businesses to social and health insurance policies. The province has processed 83,810 applications for health insurance costs for children under 6 and 572 interlinked public service applications for funeral allowances. The results highlight the positive impact of digital transformation efforts, contributing to a more modern citizen-centric public administration. And that's the end of the news today. Thank you for listening, and goodbye for now.

But I'm gone. But I'm gone. But I'm gone. But I'm gone. But I'm gone. Find myself a home.